0: businesses with tax problems. Listen carefully. If you owe over to get you pro-
1: I've used some spear $1,000. The IRS.

0: co-opting of institutions is a practice of this terrorist organization dating back to its very founding. Like others quoted in this report, the Gazan witness to Hamas's torture operations have asked to remain anonymous in order to protect themselves from Hamas retaliation. The video testimonials were secretly on their juror Zoom and all the rest of it.
1: That's exactly right. They will not show the photographs of Hamas literally executing people on the street. They never showed the photographs of them taking the food that came in, the quote humanitarian aid. Mm-hmm. None of it.
0: Now you know why she's so brilliant and beautiful. There's the wifey. Thank you, sweetie. Oh, it's quite true.

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1: Constitution. When she was asked her name. Of course she has the right to do that. Of course. You're innocent. You're bound to bang the table and say what you got to say. Folks, if you're turning 65 or you're older, then I know you're like me and getting bombarded with Medicare spam. It's annoying and confusing. Mailers, robocalls, and ads targeted to you everywhere you watch and listen, and they all claim different things. What we need going through this process is real, honest help from someone who's knowledgeable. That's why you need to call Chapter. My friends at Chapter cut through all the confusion and simplify the process. They want to Folks, if you're turning 65 or you're older, then I know you're like me and getting bombarded with Medicare spam. It's annoying and confusing. Mailers, robocalls, and ads targeted to you everywhere you watch and listen, and they all claim different things. What we need going through this process is real, honest help from someone who's knowledgeable. That's why you need to call Chapter. My friends at Chapter cut through all the confusion and simplify the process. They want to make this stage of your life less stressful, starting with a Medicare plan that actually fits all of your needs. And you don't have to wait until the fall to educate yourself. 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And they'll
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3: I'm Lindsay Boach in the KKTV 11 Newsroom on 740 KVOR. Starting this morning, the Colorado Springs Public Safety Communications Center is conducting a 24-hour test of a new AI agent on the non-emergency line. The AI agent is designed to support handling and efficiency for non-emergencies, drawing more focus for call takers to answer emergency 911 calls. Throughout the testing period, calls will be closely monitored by communications personnel. The test will not impact 911 services. The city of Colorado Springs says its pothole repair surge is underway. They say in the last 2 weeks, they've repaired over 6,000 potholes. The city says it's due in large part to people reporting those potholes. So if there is a pothole that you want to report, you can do so by going to coloradosprings.gov/pothole watch. You can also use the GoCOS app, or you can call the number 719-385-ROAD. You can also tune into 11 News at 4 later today for a deeper dive on the city's pothole repair surge. In the 11 Newsroom, I'm Lindsay Boach.
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9: Everything

creature. Funds, plural. And pulled that money out of expenses. That money is gone. And so instead, there's an IOU in there. From the Social Security Administration to the Federal Treasury Department. Because the Treasury Department basically is loaning money to the Social Security. Well, the problem is, income 2032.

So you couldn't get across. So that's the thing. So people wonder, well, why did they go so many miles if they started in New York City? There's no bridge. There's no tunnel to get across to go west from New York City. You have to go like all the way up to Albany and then like go northwest, hit the Great Lakes, and then you count. So this the route was totally zigzagging. But this also lends itself. I mean, you know, there's a lot of subterfuge on Ford's part. Some of the drama in the race. Take Missouri, for example. You know, the race is going from St. Louis to Kansas City. You're going to have the river, which was pretty broad. There's no automobile bridge. The way to get across was go through the old city of Gladwell. But the little ferry. And I don't mean for people to imagine that this is like a massive ferry today that, like, you know, the elite might take to Martha's Vineyard. A horse and buggy, a couple of people. It's got a piddly motor. It goes across the guy a little bit. And so Ford is doubling his odds by entering two Model Ts. The Fords reach last. They cross on. Henry Ford is there. Two other cars in the race, the Shawmut and an Acme from Pennsylvania, come up right behind. They're on the Fords across. They expect it to come back, and the ferry just ties up after taking the Fords across and is done for the day. They investigate. They discover that, like, supposedly the propeller had broken right after Fords. And it's like, they think money has changed hands, and that kind of thing. No, the bridge, you know, you take the bump wrong or you move the steering wheel, you're going to drop to death. But, like, you know, that is kind of unapologetic rake playboy. You've got this 23-year-old who says every wealthy family sport one gentleman leads to assume that position in mine.

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1: And he's Eric Carley, and I'm Gary McNamara. Welcome. Thanks for being here.

0: We're on our radio. He's Eric Cronin. I'm Gary McNamara. You know, the one thing when you look back at it here where you know, we know Scott Pelley is lying when he said he didn't know who Barry Weiss was, because it was the biggest media story for a significant period of time, for over a year.
1: Yeah.
0: I mean, it was, and it's still huge today.
1: Yeah.
0: You know, him purchasing it and then starting the Twitter files. And then remember, how many reports did Barry Weiss put out? How many installments of the Twitter file were there?
1: Oh, man.
0: One, two, three, four, 10, 15, 20 installments of the Twitter files.
1: It seemed like we were getting a new one all the time.
0: Right. We're released between December and March of 2023. It was a story that was out there every single day. And Democrats, as we talked about when the hearings took place, you know, the personal attacks on, you know, on Taibbi and Schellenberger, and then Schellenberger, which I forgot which one, got the visit from the IRS agents at his house.
1: The day he was testifying.
0: Wow. For Pelley to say he didn't know.
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1: We're Red Eye Radio. He's Eric Carly, and I'm Gary McNamara. The inflation numbers have come out. By the way, Mr. President, what not to say when an inflation report comes out. I love inflation.
2: Yeah.
1: Even if you say, because when the war is over, it will come down, you never say the words, I love inflation, because it will be used against every Republican coming up in November.
2: Yep. The second half of that will never be put in the ads. It's the first half. And even though their side said it and tried to promote inflation as a good thing when it was over 9% and saying that means people are spending more money.
1: It's one of the reasons they lost.
2: Yeah.
1: One of the major reasons they lost.
2: Yep.
1: Again, this is politics 101.
2: Yeah.
1: And I'm sorry for people that say, well, Trump's not a politician. He is now.
2: Yeah.

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1: And he is Eric Harley, and I'm Gary McNamara. Coming up in just a minute, the gestating parent back in the news again. Coming up in just a minute.
2: All right. 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
9: KVOR News Time is now 6:37 from the traffic center. We're seeing heavier volume on I-25 through Colorado Springs. Power starting to build in some over by Fountain Boulevard and up by InterQuest. And Highway 24 and 94 seeing slowing at Mark Sheffield. That's traffic. KVOR weather from the 11 Alert team at KKTV. Sunny, cooler today, 79 for the high. Tonight, clear, low 57. And then for your Friday, sunny, hot, 90. 54 in the spring, 63 in Pueblo, 52 at the Air Force Academy. KVOR news time is 6:37. President Trump approved the new wave of attacks on Iran. This second wave comes as a retaliation for U.S. helicopter getting shot down over the Strait of Hormuz. Fox's Trey Yinks has more.
10: CENTCOM says that Iranian military surveillance systems, along with communication systems and air defense sites across Iran, were hit. Speaking from the Situation Room, President Trump told Fox News that 49 Tomahawk missiles hit locations as close to 40 miles from the capital of Tehran. Positions were also targeted along the southwestern part of Iran. The president described the strikes as violent and vicious. Also, President Trump says top Iranian officials called him directly, asking him to stop the bombing. Now, in response, the Iranians launched ballistic missiles and drones at Gulf countries, including Bahrain and Kuwait. The

cheer on Switchbacks FC and celebrate Men's Health Awareness Month, Saturday, June 13th. That's this Saturday against Sacramento Republic. The first fans through the gates will get a fun prop mustache to wear. Kickoff is at 7. 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Speaking of tickets, congratulations to Philip, who picked up a 4-pack of tickets to PBR Space Cowboys. He's seeing Tim McGraw, Chris Jansen, and the best bull riders you will find anywhere at Falcon Stadium on June 20th. Do not fret if you are not Philip. I mean, maybe you can ask Philip to take you, but another opportunity to win tickets today. So hang in there. And Philip, don't mind letting me know that you got your tickets. I want to make sure you got your tickets and you're all set to go and you have a great time there hanging with Tim McGraw. In the way that everybody there is going to hang with Tim McGraw. I mean, be clear on this. These are just to watch him in concert. I don't have that kind of pull for you, sorry. Couple more things from from Joe Sakic's press conference today, where he did say Jared Bednar would remain the head coach of the Colorado Avalanche. So if that's the case, okay, Jared Bednar is the guy. What about the roster?